That feels so right on this beautiful Saturday. That was Ezra Collective with Only Love. I'm your host, Element the Culture Plug, bringing you Only Love this hour, sharing some incredible artists that I want you to know. Keep them in your pocket. Take them with you. Travel with us and incredible music to be the soundtrack of your life. And hyphen.org has every single song that we've played, just in case you missed the title, you didn't quite get the name, and you want to revisit those songs. You can find that and so much more at hyfin.org. At the top of the hour, I had to hit you with that ladies first legend, Estelle Roses. Now is the time. But first, I gotta let you know, another woman coming through. She is a ladies first legend. She is worldwide, but also underground. Erykah Badu is gonna hit us up with Woo, and Amber Mark will just ask a question. Can you just let me love you, from her album, Pretty Ideas? But first, Uncut Gems is on the docket. Milwaukee made and Milwaukee played music bubbling right underneath the surface, and we're shining it up and bringing them to you. Here is one of those uncut gems, Wave Chappelle. Here he is with Ishtar and Ted Park, and they're all mobbing right here on Hyphen.

Hyphen, music that doesn't fit into a single box.

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0: upbringing. 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
1: Yeah, and when you find it, you gotta take the time to organize it. Designate a space that's safe, but never hide it. You could put it up on the shelf, but stay reminded that this is the pressure that made you a diamond. This is the soil that housed you. This climate just so happens to be just right for your shining.

rich in experience. Seen both sides of the coin and got the flipping it. 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

0: is The Grapevine.
1: Wisconsin's immigration arrests hit a high this summer. New data shows ICE took into custody more people in Wisconsin in June and July than in any other month of the administration. ICE detained and arrested more than 250 people in June, an 82% increase compared to May. Immigration arrests slowed down in July, but also remained higher. These numbers come from research by the Milwaukee Journal Sentinel, which based its analysis on information from the Deportation Data Project. International student enrollment is taking a sharp cut at UW-Madison and UW-Milwaukee. The schools noted this in a court filing as the Trump administration makes it harder to study in the U.S. and stay in the country to work after college. UWM cites a nearly 39% drop compared to last year, and UW-Madison is expecting a 20% drop. This does impact tuition dollars for universities. It threatens graduate and doctoral programs, and advocates say it affects the overall state economy. One report shows roughly 16,000 international students in Wisconsin contributed $571 million in economic activity in the 2024-25 school year. And Fresh Prince star Tatiana Ali will appear on the upcoming season of Dancing with the Stars. She'll compete for the Mirrorball Trophy as she joins season 35. The season kicks off on September 15th.
2: Tune in every day for news right here on Hyphen. And if they ask you where you heard it, tell them you heard it through the grapevine.

Black is that little space we find in the dark each night without a light, in the bend of dark arms, safe from trauma, grief, and strife. Black is the color of real jungle fever in Belize, Tanzania, or Papua New Guinea. Sweaty black bodies swinging wildly, uninhibited, unashamed, unabashedly free. Black is the color of the Atlantic floor, the complexion of the sky god directly north. It is a sunset horizon disappearing into Ontario Lake. Black.

0: red. 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
1: That is true. Black is the color of love. You're listening to Hyphen, where we connect the culture and center the voices of Black musicians, artists, and creatives, and it is all out of love. That was Danielle Ponder with Power. On the other side, I gave you Miguel and Travis Scott Skywalker. I'm your host, Element the Culture Plug, filling in for our sister Gemini Gilly this hour. She'll be back with you next week, and we're getting ready for our sister DJ Meg Nice to take us from 8 until midnight. But I have to give you a little bit of what I love here, which is to put ladies first. At the top of the hour, every hour, you hear a Black woman who I have sat down with, and we are centering her stories, her life, her writing, and what she is experiencing as an incredible creative in this industry. And this next artist is no different. You can find my interview with her over at hyphen.org. Here's Kelsey Lu, and she's cutting off the heads of ghosts right here on Hyphen.

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3: 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Nemo. 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It's necessary work. 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
1: You're listening to Ladies First.

And this is Baby Rose with some good, mature relationship type music, y'all. The name of the song is called Let Me Go. And it is a dope R&B joint, brand spanking new from her. And I am looking forward to hearing more of her good tunes. And speaking of good tunes, we heard one from 1975 at the top of the hour, the classical Minnie Riperton, y'all. Before there was a Mariah Carey with the 6, 7, 8 octave range, there was a Minnie Riperton. And she left us before her time, but she could hit those octaves and sit down, lay down. I mean, those notes were all in the air, y'all. Minnie Riperton. We heard the song called Inside My Love, y'all, released 1975, and y'all, the song is still prevalent to this day. She actually was sampled by A Tribe Called Quest in Midnight Marauders from the joint Lyrics to Go. That high-pitched sound that you hear in Lyrics to Go, that is actually Minnie Riperton's voice, and they just looped it, y'all. That's what we do, honey. We pick the best part of some songs and we put them in ours and just make hits. And that is what they did with Minnie Riperton. So we heard the classic at the top of the 8 o'clock hour. Happy Friday. It has been raining just about all day. I ain't mad at it though, because I love to come outside and see my grass green, y'all. That's my favorite thing to see when I come outside in the morning. Well, we're going to continue on. We're still in summer, y'all. Technically, we got about 2 or 3 more weeks before it is officially fall. So we're going to enjoy the vibes. The weather's still going to be good, y'all. So let's continue to listen to this music all the way to 10 o'clock. We got Gego Inoni right here from Milwaukee. We're going to hear a hit called Trap Berries. They turn up, y'all. We're going to hear some of that good turn up music. Alice Russell is in the hour, as well as hip hop music from Chuck Strangers. Let's go ahead and get to it. Stay tuned right here, Hyphen.

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gold blend. The facts for the 85s. 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It's one thing to preach, a whole nother thing to live it. I tell you what I think for a living. From the utmost, the greatest gifts

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At least that's what I seen on state property. Took pride and honesty. Honestly, I'm unashamed. I paid more than I made. 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

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How could you damage and change? 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How could you damage and change?

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1: Amanda McFan is pulling a small cart through a farmer's market in a Milwaukee neighborhood that's widely recognized as a food desert. She's food justice director for Tikkun Ha'iv, a Milwaukee Jewish social action organization. And she's greeting farmers like Jenny Yang.
2: Hi, hello, good to see you again.
3: Yes, me too.
1: It's nearly closing time for the day, and Yang still has piles and piles to sell.
3: Today I have many different kinds of vegetables like amaranth, squash tips, green bean, zucchini, bitter melon.
1: As Yang goes through the food list, McFan asks for what hasn't been snapped up. She wants it for Tikkun Ha'iv's community meal program, Veggie Chop Shop. Yang shares why she regularly donates.
3: Because I have leftover. I don't want to throw trash.
1: She says she wants to help the hungry.
4: This is just totally amazing what the farmers are giving this time.
1: Rick Cabanatwa, one of two paid chefs on Veggie Chop Shop staff, is checking out other stalls with sous chef Brittany B. Papador.
5: This is some really good corn. Super good corn.
4: Yeah, it's so sweet, it's like eating candy.
1: By the end of the hour, they've hauled in 466 pounds of vegetables. They pile them into volunteers' cars. Shortly afterwards, they're in a basement kitchen space and cafeteria at All People's Church. That's where sous chef Papador says they've decided what to do with the haul.
6: Which is going to be a pesto primavera, apple, zucchini bread, braised greens, gazpacho, and garden herb green beans.
1: The next day, the same basement cafeteria is brimming with about 20 volunteers.
7: Welcome, welcome.
1: Participants, some community regulars, some new volunteers, also women incarcerated in a local correctional center who've been allowed to join, get right to work, chopping up zucchini and cucumbers, and shucking corn.
8: What's your favorite?
1: Over in the kitchen, Chef Rick Cabanatwan is doing a low sauté on what's become a signature dish, smothered greens, from farmer Jenny Yang.
4: It's got smoked paprika, it's got onion, it's got garlic, and it's got a little bit of vinegar that's in here.
1: The food goes to places like women and children's centers that focus on recovery, domestic violence, and homelessness. Since 2015, Veggie Chop Shop has served more than 51,000 community meals, using produce that otherwise would have ended up in landfills. Minnie Ringland is with ReFed, a national nonprofit that's focused on solving food waste. She says food rescue programs like Veggie Chop Shop can have a colossal impact if scaled up.
9: In aggregate, those solutions that fall into the rescue category would recover about 4.2 billion meals for people in need. And that equates to feeding about 4 million Americans over the course of a year.
1: Outgoing executive director of Tikkun Ha'iv, Sammy Stein Avner, says for any organization going into this work, it's key to have access to temperature-controlled storage, a kitchen space, grant funding, and volunteers to help with the chopping. That allows food to make it to places like the Gathering Table, a fresh produce pantry outside of All People's Church. Pantry volunteer Antonio Felder lives nearby and says he appreciates the accessible, healthy food.
10: This is pure. This is good for you.
1: He takes a bite of green beans that are seasoned with garlic, butter, and onions.
10: Delicious. Thumbs up to the chef.
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and Y'all. T.I. That's all you got to say when you say T.I. name, y'all. Y'all know T.I. is about that dope music and y'all. This is his final studio project. I'm really sad about that, and I'm hoping that he has a change of heart. Well, the name of the project is entitled Kill the King, and we just heard a second joint from his project with Where I'm From, y'all. When I tell y'all, T.I. been lighting up this summer, I mean, everywhere we go, we are hearing some T.I. music, and this one is no different. T.I. along with Anderson .Paak and Stallone, all on this track, Where I'm From, y'all. So yes, we got more of that good stuff. Where it came from, we're gonna hear Miss Rhapsody coming up next. You know that girl got bars, I mean bars for days. It's called God Got a Fro, y'all, featuring Carrabo and Ya Morena. We got that as well as music from Miguel, and we're gonna hear some Beyonce, y'all. Today is Beyonce's birthday. Yes, that's right, September 4th, and it's also the day that she released B-Day 10 years ago, and it's going to be a re-release coming soon. So we are going to enjoy Beyonce, y'all. It's her birthday, so we're gonna hear some Morning Dew, that donkey donkey donk. Yeah, we're gonna get into that. That's one of my joints, y'all. So let's continue to listen right here at Hyphen, where we connect the culture.

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1: This is what equity in rotation sounds like. 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

0: Mayanna with the lovely whimsical track. It's called Sugar High. And we all know what that feels like when we fall in love. It is such a rush and it feels like a sugar high. Yes, Mayanna told us about that. I love songs like that because it's just reminiscent of the falling in love part and how we just love to be in love and how wonderful it feels. So yes, that's a sugar high right there. And at the top of the 9 o'clock hour, MC Light with the 1993 hit Roughneck. Y'all, I didn't see that one coming from MC Light, and she definitely came in the house ready with that one. And when you think about it, everything that she described, it describes the 90s, how we dressed, how we loved that 90s swag. And yes, she talked about it in that song. We were like, all right, MC Light, we see you. We sure did. And that kicked off our 9 o'clock hour as we're into the 90s at 9 mix, y'all. We got music all the way from 91 all the way to 99. We're going to hear some Q-Tip. Yes, with Vibrant Thing. You know, he went solo on that one. We got Belle Biv DeVoe. It's not going to be Poison, but it's going to be Do Me Baby, y'all. When I tell you that entire album, that was probably the first time that a whole album from start to finish from a brand new artist was dope. I felt like that 75% of that album, we saw a video for it. So yes, we're going to hear some Belle Biv DeVoe with Do Me Baby. We're going to get into some Scarface as well as some De La Soul. Oodles of O's, y'all. It's all going down in this hour. The 90s were a great time to be alive, and we're going to have some good memories in this hour, y'all. Let's go ahead and continue to enjoy and get ready to party a little bit right here at Hyphen, where we connect the culture.
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1: Milwaukee Mitchell International Airport gets a $14 million grant. The money will go towards rehabbing and conversion of runways and taxiways. This work will focus on infrastructure primarily used by the Wisconsin Air National Guard. The federal dollars come from Biden-era legislation signed into law in 2021. Cassandra Wilson, one of jazz's most distinctive voices, died at her home in Jackson, Mississippi at 70. Her longtime manager confirmed she died peacefully, surrounded by friends, family, and her manager, with no cause of death given. Over a career spanning 5 decades, Wilson won 2 Grammy Awards, was named an NEA Jazz Master, and became known for blending jazz, blues, folk, R&B, and country. And the Soul Train Music Awards are returning this fall. The show will happen in Chicago, where Don Cornelius launched Soul Train. It will air on BET, CBS, and several other networks on November 27th.
0: Tune in every day for news right here on Hyphen. And if they ask you where you heard it, tell them you heard it through the grapevine.

Music from Dawn Richard and Durand Bernard. You know what? Durand Bernard has been having a heck of a year. I mean, Grammy, just appearances galore, and a new project where he talks about how he invested in this project because he invested in some really good production. So Durand Bernard is having 2026 out of this world. And you know what? It's going to be more to come. So yes, these two people together, and they're talking about Baby Can We. And if you asking me, yes, y'all could do whatever y'all want to. Y'all got vocals for days, personality for days. I wouldn't mind seeing those two on a tour. I would not mind seeing that. So yes, we just heard some dope music from the DB and the DR, and we also heard some BBD. Yes, music from the 90s from the Poison Project. Y'all, when Bell Biv DeVoe came on the scene, we had no idea what to expect, and we're so glad they showed up. I mean, 40 years of this type of music that they continue to tour. We are ready to see them. They came with style, swag, all of that good stuff, y'all. They had the moves, they had the vocals. Bell Biv DeVoe was that act, y'all. And we heard the hit called Do Me Baby. I had to even go back and look at the video just to reminisce of how dope the 90s were. And speaking of the 90s, we're going to hear more of that good stuff in the hour. We got Scarface, yes, with the hit called Mary Jane. We're going to hear music from De La Soul along with Queen Latifah. Both of them are part of the Native Tongues, y'all. We got De La Soul with Oodles of O's, and we're going to hear the hit from Queen called Fly Girl, because you know what? She's still a fly girl. That's my soror, y'all. So all of that 90s music is coming your way, plus a lot more. And y'all, this is the last break, so whatever y'all do tonight, make sure y'all safe and enjoy y'all Friday evening. We're going to do this all over again tomorrow right here at Hyphen.

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7: 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We've got some new music for you coming from the artist known as Corto Alto, dropped a new album. We also have some new music from Cleo Soul, jazz artist by the name Wonky Logic, and more. We kick it off with Micaiah McCraven, coming from the album Deciphering the Message from 2021. This is a slice of the time.
8: The record that's on when they play them over and over throughout the country, maybe someplace. And so that's my hand on them.

record there. So when they play them over and over throughout the country, you may be someplace and say, well, that's my hand on one of those records that I dug down at Birdland.

That was music there from Cat Pack, a trio featuring Amber Navron, one third of the group Moonchild, Jacob Mann on keyboards, and Philip Poudreau on trumpeter and singer and produced. Before that, we had DJ Harrison going back to 2021 with the track First Date, and Chicago's beat scientist Micaiah McCraven kicked it off with A Slice of the Top. Got some brand new music from an amazing, talented artist by the name of Tara Lilly. She previous material, she had a collaboration EP with King Cruel. She is a British Bengali musician who grew up in Peckham, South London, studied jazz, piano, and voice. This track is called Break the Motion.

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0: Some music from artists definitely to watch by the name of Meggie Apa, Ohio-born, Los Angeles-based linguist, producer, visual artist, and vocalist making jazz-influenced experimental beat music. She's on the fantastic indie label out of Chicago, International Anthem. The track you heard from her forthcoming debut album, Intentions, titled On the Spaceway. Before that, we had Erykah Badu and The Alchemists from their album Before the World Blows, The Abby and Allen Experiment. That was To the Moon, Plan C, featuring Steve Lacy, of course, of the group The Internet. And we kicked it off with jazz drummer Moses Boyd's back. Forthcoming project, Songs for Sinners, that was Criticized, featuring Amber Simone. We get back into the music here with a jazz outfit. Excuse me. My name is Solomon Gundy Band out of London with a track called Choose to Be for James Baldwin.
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love has never been a popular movement. 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Otherwise, of course, you can despair. 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Everyone you're looking at is also you. You could be that person. 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You could be that cop. And you've decided yourself not

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1: 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Name of the album is Some Small Fortune. The track I have is called Thief. Thief is built from chopped classical strings, thumming breakbeats, and a kind of a Jersey club bass rhythms. 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

That was a singer-songwriter Bryony Jarman Pinto from the album Below Dawn with Moving Forward on Rhythm Lab Radio, released on True Thoughts Records back in 2024. Wonky Logic, love that name, is a project of Dwayne Killington, a Leeds-born, London-based composer, producer, multi-instrumentalist, working across jazz, electronic music, and film scoring. He's also on Giles Peterson's label, Brownswood Recordings. The tune you heard was Underneath the Same Sky, featuring Vanessa Ronnie. And we kicked it off with Corto Alto from the new album, Some Small Fortune, that was Thief. Got new music from Cleo Soul, who dropped a new album a couple weeks back titled Gentle Woman. She calls this Family Ties.

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1: I want to close out the first half of Rhythm Lab Radio with another one from Corto Alto's new album, Some Small Fortune. In the second half, we got music from Busta Rhymes and J Dilla, a great remix of a classic jazz-tronic tune. We also have music from Burlock and more coming up in the second half. Here's Corto Alto with Something featuring Binha.

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That was another one from Corto Alto from the album Some Small Fortune. The track was called Vector featuring Go on Rhythm Lab Radio. Before that, new music from an artist by the name of Guyance, a Montreal-based artist, producer, teaming up Maggie Merlin and Funky One on a really cool, quirky, fun track called Hello. Not to be confused with the El Del song, by the way. Burlock kicked it off with Mandinga here on Rhythm Lab Radio. How about a throwback? Here's a tribe called Quest with Youthful Expressions from the group's 1990 debut, People Instinctive Travels in the Paths of Rhythm.

bongos, boom, kakaboom. That's how they go. 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Hip hop slams through the 90s, no fat. As a rhythm, have been given. Hurry up or come, we breaking out, out.

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1: I featured a few tracks from this album last week. It comes from Busta Rhymes and J Dilla. Project's called Diligence 2. The project's built from the archive of Dilla Productions, which he did before on Diligence 1. This track is called Shoe.
2: Hey, yo, my big bros, they lie. My big bros told me, nah, he actually told y'all to shoe. Nah, I'm gonna tell y'all to shoe.

0: Some classic drum and bass there from Goldie with Triangle. And that's from the album The Journeyman from 2017. A triple album, which marks Goldie's first full-length album released since 1998. Before that, we had Jazztronic, amazing producer out of Japan by the name of Ryoto Nozaki. It's a remix of one of my favorite tunes, Samurai. It was the Samba House remix released on Giles Peterson label Brownswood Recordings. We kicked it off with Busta Rhymes and Jay Dilla from the album Diligence 2. That was Shoe. Let's get back into it. With Life on Planets, it's the project of singer-songwriter and producer Patrick Hargrove, who intersects house, soul, disco, and electronic music. This is called Brother, the Afriquois VI's Garage Mix.
1: 301, always on a run, working never done, bagging other monies. Ain't no gun, mouth is silver bullets, Draco popping off, never coming sorry. 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Brother, brother, brother.
2: Brother for real.
1: We got to fight this fight together. Brother, brother, brother. We got to fight this fight together.

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3: They got another one from Giles Peterson, label Brownswood Recordings. Got a lot in this hour. It goes back to his compilations, Brownswood Future Bubbler series. The artist goes by the name of Kittis, and the track is called Slow.

Little disco soul throwback to 1980 from the artist Jackie Studemeyer on Rhythm Lab Radio, titled Flying High. Before that, we had Johari Masamba Unit. It's a collaborative project of producer, multi-instrumentalist Madlib Otis Jackson Jr., a.k.a. With a tune called Hommage à la Ville Garde. Before that, and we kicked it off with Kittis with Slow. Let's get back into it. From Oslo, this is Dublon with Grilled Lobster.

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1: Well, that wraps up this week's edition of Rhythm Lab Radio. Thanks again for joining this week. I hope you enjoyed the show. Before we go, we got one more tune for you. As always, y'all be safe out there. Respect others. Have a little fun. Life is too short. And above all, most importantly, y'all stand for something or fall for anything. Take care and peace. Here's another one from Moses Boyd. This is called Say Yeah.

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1: Too much talk in the morning? 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

0: News that connects. This is The Grapevine.
1: Wisconsin's immigration arrests hit a high this summer. New data shows ICE took into custody more people in Wisconsin in June and July than in any other month of the administration. ICE detained and arrested more than 250 people in June, an 82% increase compared to May. Immigration arrests slowed down in July, but also remained higher. These numbers come from research by the Milwaukee Journal Sentinel, which based its analysis on information from the Deportation Data Project. International student enrollment is taking a sharp cut at UW-Madison and UW-Milwaukee. The schools noted this in a court filing as the Trump administration makes it harder to study in the U.S. and stay in the country to work after college. UWM cites a nearly 39% drop compared to last year, and UW-Madison is expecting a 20% drop. This does impact tuition dollars for universities. It threatens graduate and doctoral programs, and advocates say it affects the overall state economy. One report shows roughly 16,000 international students in Wisconsin contributed $571 million in economic activity in the 2024-25 school year. And Fresh Prince star Tatiana Ali will appear on the upcoming season of Dancing with the Stars. She'll compete for the Mirrorball Trophy as she joins season 35. The season kicks off on September 15th.
0: Tune in every day for news right here on Hyphen. And if they ask you where you heard it, tell them you heard it through the grapevine.

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0: Listen, a person could be so pretty, as they would say, but their ways are so filthy. Their looks is nothing to me. All the good looks that a person may have, when they start dumping all their nasty ways on you, how long can you take that for? You're gonna walk away from that pretty looks that you met in the first place. So when I says pretty looks is not everything, we talk about the beauty within. That is everything.
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0: stories that stick with you. This is Uniquely Milwaukee. We are all connected through innovation. That's why it's the theme for this year's Wisconsin Tech Month, which kicks off its sixth year in October. But where does that connection start, and who's shaping that innovation? I'm Kim Shine, and in this episode of Uniquely Milwaukee, Nadia Johnson says it can be everyone in Wisconsin. In our chat, the CEO of Milky Way Tech Hub dives into the 2026 theme and shares how being in person actually strengthens our tech landscape.
1: Sixth year of Wisconsin Tech Month.
2: Yes. That's really exciting, I would hope, right?
1: It is. It's exciting, and I'm at that point where I'm really reflecting on the journey and just so grateful for all the support we've been able to garner over the years.
2: Yeah. Talk a little bit about that support and what you had to do to build that and also keep that. Yeah. Because I feel like tech is everywhere. And so it's touching everybody.
1: Yeah. We started in 2021 in August, believe it or not. So we gave ourselves maybe 2 months and some change leeway to get it off the ground. But I had this idea, why not a month-long statewide affair? And nobody stopped me. But it goes to show you that I'm hard to stop. But yes, it's really just turned into this annual event where community anticipates this activation, where we really are able to celebrate and amplify all that Wisconsin technology ecosystem has to offer. Over the last 6 years, you know, we started with 40 events across the month of October, and now we're anywhere from 100 to 150 events across the state of Wisconsin in October. And, you know, it's exciting to see the growth, but it's not really about the number of events as much as the quality of events that excites me, and what topics we're actually covering.
2: I mean, it's fascinating that you are still relying or still see the value of in-person and kind of grassroots, which is, you know, how all of this started anyway. Yeah. But would you say that technology doesn't grow without grassroots, without networking? Because a lot of your events aren't just on the computer. Most of your events are in person.
1: Most of our events are in person. I would say that technology does not necessarily require in-person. However, the advancement of technology in the right direction, I think, warrants more in-person, in real-life efforts. And that's where we really make true connection. We're able to really grow empathy for each other, understand each other's problems, and actually then start creating technology that society needs, not just building because we can.
2: So when we talk about connection, some of the events that you have are wealth building through business ownership. Day to day, you have who's talking to our kids. So you're not just reaching one subset of people interested in tech. This is kind of whoever you are, wherever you stand.
1: Exactly. Technology is one of those things that's threaded throughout every single industry and throughout all of our lives day to day, whether you like it or not, right? It's worthwhile having conversations like some of the ones that are being posed in our events throughout Wisconsin Tech Month. It's definitely not just for the coders or for the, you know, hyper-technical individuals like myself. It's for the individuals who are tech curious or trying to understand how technology is going to change how we navigate society. Wisconsin Tech Month is the perfect time to plug in.
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I'm

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1: Milwaukee Mitchell International Airport gets a $14 million grant. The money will go towards rehabbing and conversion of runways and taxiways. This work will focus on infrastructure primarily used by the Wisconsin Air National Guard. The federal dollars come from Biden-era legislation signed into law in 2021. Cassandra Wilson, one of jazz's most distinctive voices, died at her home in Jackson, Mississippi at 70. Her longtime manager confirmed she died peacefully, surrounded by friends, family, and her manager, with no cause of death given. Over a career spanning 5 decades, Wilson won 2 Grammy Awards, was named an NEA Jazz Master, and became known for blending jazz, blues, folk, R&B, and country. And the Soul Train Music Awards are returning this fall. The show will happen in Chicago, where Don Cornelius launched Soul Train. It will air on BET, CBS, and several other networks on November 27th.
0: Tune in every day for news right here on Hyphen. And if they ask you where you heard it, tell them you heard it through the grapevine. So I'm

sans loger. L'amour et moi, nous sommes un. Nous sommes un.

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You got nothing on me. 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

is that little space we find in the dark each night without a light, in the bend of dark arms, safe from trauma, grief, and strife. 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
1: For artist Warren King, creating sculptures using cardboard is challenging, but that's why he does it. King says cardboard is like wood. It has a grainy texture and distinct visual character. It's rigid, but also flexible.
2: Once you glue it on, it's very hard to adjust it or change it or move it. So you have to, when you, each piece that you put on, you have to think three steps ahead. You know, how is this going to affect the other things down the road? So there's a lot of deliberation before you ever put on a piece.
1: King began creating cardboard figures around 2014. He didn't have a background in art. He first worked as a structural engineer for his father's engineering firm in Wisconsin.
2: And it was always his dream from the very beginning to have his children take over the business. So starting from the time when I was, you know, able to hold a pen practically, he was training us to do drafting, to run blueprints, to help around the office.
1: When King left his father's company, he says his dad felt betrayed.
2: Our relationship was very rocky for several years. It was very difficult to speak with him, and it was a lot of anger. But as the years unfolded, I eventually got into art. Once I started to really dig into the themes, right, family histories and things like that, well, my dad, he turned out to be an amazing keeper of these memories.
1: Growing up, King didn't know much about his Chinese heritage. He was eager to leave the Midwest and never look back. It wasn't until adulthood and his pursuit of becoming an artist that he felt compelled to understand his ancestry with the help of his dad.
2: His memory is wonderful. His attention to detail and his storytelling ability was fantastic. So once I discovered this, then it opened up a whole new way for us to communicate.
1: 8 of King's cardboard sculptures are included in the exhibition, called Homecoming. It's on display at Linden Sculpture Garden in River Hills. His piece, titled The Road Leads Home, honors his grandmother, who was raised during the warlord era in China. That was a 12-year period that started in 1916, which saw military factions vying for power after the Chinese president's death. But despite her tough upbringing, her greatest hardship would come years later, when her husband, a combat pilot, was called away to defend China from Japanese attacks. King's grandmother was determined to reunite the family, so she made the 125-mile trek from Guilin to Chongqing with her infant son.
2: She sold all her belongings, borrowed some money from her parents, and just gathered what she could. The money that she had, she was worried about being robbed along the way because the roads to the city was full of bandits, right? So she converted her money into a few gold coins and sewed them into her clothes to hide them. And then she strapped her baby to her back and just set off on foot.
1: The sculpture depicts that scene exactly. 3 gold coins adorn his grandmother's clothes. Her face wears a somber expression. Her heavy eyelids and slight frown reflect her turbulent journey. Remember, all this is portrayed using cardboard. Before sculpting human figures, King wanted to make simple toys for his children, so he just used what was around the house. That included cardboard.
2: But it wasn't until later that I discovered that the meaning of using an ephemeral material really translated well to the themes that I'm pursuing.
1: I ask King why he believes some families, and immigrant families in particular, sometimes avoid discussions about past traumas.
2: I have always wondered about that. Part of it could be, you know, shame about how things turned out. And part of it is, she never imagined that we would have interest in it.
1: Warren King's Homecoming exhibition will be on display through November 15th. Eddie Morales, 89.7, WUWM, Milwaukee's NPR.
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0: is The Grapevine.
1: Wisconsin's immigration arrests hit a high this summer. New data shows ICE took into custody more people in Wisconsin in June and July than in any other month of the administration. ICE detained and arrested more than 250 people in June, an 82% increase compared to May. Immigration arrests slowed down in July, but also remained higher. These numbers come from research by the Milwaukee Journal Sentinel, which based its analysis on information from the Deportation Data Project. International student enrollment is taking a sharp cut at UW-Madison and UW-Milwaukee. The schools noted this in a court filing as the Trump administration makes it harder to study in the U.S. and stay in the country to work after college. UWM cites a nearly 39% drop compared to last year, and UW-Madison is expecting a 20% drop. This does impact tuition dollars for universities. It threatens graduate and doctoral programs, and advocates say it affects the overall state economy. One report shows roughly 16,000 international students in Wisconsin contributed $571 million in economic activity in the 2024-25 school year. And Fresh Prince star Tatiana Ali will appear on the upcoming season of Dancing with the Stars. She'll compete for the Mirrorball Trophy as she joins season 35. The season kicks off on September 15th.
0: Tune in every day for news right here on Hyphen. And if they ask you where you heard it, tell them you heard it through The Grapevine.

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2: To compromise? What is compromising? Compromising for what? 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

0: 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Turn it up.
1: Count me up.
2: Yo.
1: Count me off. Count me in.
2: What's good, y'all? 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

0: silence, so defiant. 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Mike King, you should get to know me. I'm him.
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1: Ladies First is a celebration of artists, visionary storytellers whose music always seems to move the culture forward. I'm your host, Element Everest Blanks, the culture plug. Here's a clip from my latest Ladies First interview.
2: 20 nothing now, same friends, same threads. Tug my heart at the same old seams. Dot your eyes all on my teeth.
1: Some artists spend years trying to figure out exactly who they are. Blessing Jolie is a Nigerian-American singer-songwriter from Katy, Texas, whose music captures the beauty, the confusion, the confidence, the growing pains of finding yourself in your 20s. From early songs like Girl Like Me, Prom Queen, Plain Jane, to deeply personal records like Hebrews, Supernova, Brown Lines, and the breakout anthem, 20 Teens. Today's guest has built a catalog rooted in radical honesty, and her debut album, 20 Nothing, isn't just about being in your 20s. It's about learning when to let go, when to stand your ground, and when to finally choose yourself. Welcome the incredibly talented Blessing Jolie.
3: Thank you so much.
1: Your debut project is called 20 Nothing. And I think that's such an honest artist title, because in your 20s, you can feel like you're expected to have everything figured out. Like you, there's this expectation that when you turn 18, boom, now you got to get your life together. You got to get out there. Everything's supposed to be done. While you secretly feel like, how do you expect me to adult right now? I'm still very much learning this thing called life. What do you feel like you had to unlearn about your idea of what it means to be a successful artist?
3: I think that I had to unlearn that you're going to have it all together, that an artist looks like something that is just boxed up and tied with a bow on top so perfectly, but you're going to have to open that box so many different times to change what's inside. Because that's just the way life goes, and that's going through the motions of life is changing. It's changing endlessly. So with 20 Nothing, the title did come from being like, everybody's just like, their 20s are going to be awesome and everything. And then you get there and you realize, I don't even really think I know what I'm doing. And it's also realizing that being an adult is not really that, or those early 20s, you're just a really big teenager who can drink, who can drive, obviously not at the same time, but who can, you're just like a really big teenager with a lot more attributes, a lot more things that you're able to do. It was realizing that and realizing I'm not really even an adult yet. I am legally and on paper, but it's okay that I'm not a premium adult yet, if that makes sense.
1: I'm not a premium adult. I love it.
3: Hey, this is Blessing Jolie, and you're listening to Ladies First.
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1: North side, I remember first time in the work. 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Headshots archiving, eyes face print, painting on the face of his shirt. If we cut with them turbans, my surgical.

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1: Milwaukee Mitchell International Airport gets a $14 million grant. The money will go towards rehabbing and conversion of runways and taxiways. This work will focus on infrastructure primarily used by the Wisconsin Air National Guard. The federal dollars come from Biden-era legislation signed into law in 2021. Cassandra Wilson, one of jazz's most distinctive voices, died at her home in Jackson, Mississippi at 70. Her longtime manager confirmed she died peacefully, surrounded by friends, family, and her manager, with no cause of death given. Over a career spanning 5 decades, Wilson won 2 Grammy Awards, was named an NEA Jazz Master, and became known for blending jazz, blues, folk, R&B, and country. And the Soul Train Music Awards are returning this fall. The show will happen in Chicago, where Don Cornelius launched Soul Train. It will air on BET, CBS, and several other networks on November 27th.
0: Tune in every day for news right here on Hyphen. And if they ask you where you heard it, tell them you heard it through the grapevine.

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Black is that little space we find in the dark each night without a light, in the bend of dark arms, safe from trauma, grief, and strife. 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
1: Stories that stick with you. This is Uniquely Milwaukee. No matter where you are in the world, technology is changing how we work, live, and collaborate. And this fall, we'll see once again how Wisconsin is part of this evolving landscape. In October, Wisconsin Tech Month returns for its sixth year, spotlighting the innovators, ideas, and curious people shaping or learning about technology. I'm Kim Shine, and in this episode of Uniquely Milwaukee, I sit down with Milky Way Tech Hub CEO Nadia Johnson on what to expect for Wisconsin Tech Month.
2: And that goes into the theme, which I know was sourced by the public, voted on by your supporters, connected through innovation.
3: Yes.
2: Let's talk about that.
3: Yeah, so it's the very first time where we took on a democratic process and allowed for...
2: And I know you had something else in mind.
3: Yeah, you know, I think it's something more along the lines of the futures built by us, which, you know, builds on top of our theme from last year, the future is built here. But community chose connected through innovation. And I think it is fitting for this year because we are looking to branch out more. A lot of our events have been central to the city of Milwaukee. And what I would hope is that in the future, we're able to pull in Madison and Kenosha and Racine, O'Connell Walk, all the walks, Pewaukee. We're learning about all these, you know, new counties that's just certain. Well, they're not new to us. They're just surfacing, saying, hey, we want in. And it's very on brand with our new website aesthetic as well, where we're just highlighting different satellite sites that we're sort of waking up in our ecosystem.
2: And so connection is that theme that runs throughout with all of these different counties and different places. And so how do you reach out to those spots? Because who knows how far this interview is going to go. So how would you reach out to, or how should someone reach out to you about what they want to do?
3: Well, look, we're going to take this interview and we're going to share it everywhere. So it's going to go very far, I'm sure. But, you know, it's going to take a very intentional effort. So we're looking to find ambassadors in different cities and counties that can help us to get the word out, partnering with different libraries, just leveraging our Wisconsin Tech Month committee as well, and going into specific locations to get the word out. Physical lit, which, you know, I think some folks think, oh, that's old, that's dying. Digital is the way to go. But I think being present and in real life is really making a comeback. And I think that's necessary. And this is really, it's a campaign in its own way. And so I am looking forward to doing a lot of traveling over the next several weeks.
2: And this year, what makes it special and unique for you?
3: Yeah, this year so far is particularly special. We're starting to see more individuals who aren't your traditional techies get involved. And I think some of the events that you've listed off that are currently live on our website showcases that there are folks who realize that, you know, technology and this whole AI era that we're in is going to be here for some time, and it's worthwhile having meaningful conversations. And I'm just excited to see more individuals who are not your typical techies really start to plug in. On top of that, there's more interest in policy and regulation, which we haven't seen a whole lot of in past years. But even now, we just released or announced our Advocacy Day event, and there's a lot of excitement already building.
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0: 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We all equal. 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

0: mama's upbringing. 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
1: Yeah, and when you find it, you gotta take the time to organize it. Designate a space that's safe, but never hide it. You could put it up on the shelf, but stay reminded that this is the pressure that made you a diamond. This is the soil that housed you. This climate just so happens to be just right for your

richer in experience. Seen both sides of the coin and got the flipping it. Seen sunshine, but the rain earned you your dripping. This designer is the most high God. 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

0: is The Grapevine.
1: Wisconsin's immigration arrests hit a high this summer. New data shows ICE took into custody more people in Wisconsin in June and July than in any other month of the administration. ICE detained and arrested more than 250 people in June, an 82% increase compared to May. Immigration arrests slowed down in July, but also remained higher. These numbers come from research by the Milwaukee Journal Sentinel, which based its analysis on information from the Deportation Data Project. International student enrollment is taking a sharp cut at UW-Madison and UW-Milwaukee. The schools noted this in a court filing as the Trump administration makes it harder to study in the U.S. and stay in the country to work after college. UWM cites a nearly 39% drop compared to last year, and UW-Madison is expecting a 20% drop. This does impact tuition dollars for universities. It threatens graduate and doctoral programs, and advocates say it affects the overall state economy. One report shows roughly 16,000 international students in Wisconsin contributed $571 million in economic activity in the 2024-25 school year. And Fresh Prince star Tatiana Ali will appear on the upcoming season of Dancing with the Stars. She'll compete for the Mirrorball Trophy as she joins season 35. The season kicks off on September 15th.
0: Tune in every day for news right here on Hyphen. And if they ask you where you heard it, tell them you heard it through the grapevine.

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from a Dutch angle leaning. I'm even till I'm tilted. Sick of dreaming blueprints, scheming till I built it. My thoughts when they're unfiltered. When it counted, it's when I killed it. The high is short, the flowers given wilted. Reset button pusher. Starting over is the funnest part. Winter's bright to me and summer's dark. So many songs can't tell some apart. It's like the more you advance, you're running from the spark. Where it started. Giving praise on my brightest days. Still grateful on the darkest ones I hide away. Either tell your truth or live a lie. The ones who try to prove it on the inside die. Death. Took an intermission, working on myself for more discipline. Careful what you say to yourself, cause you're listening. Less work by myself and more visitors. Benefits my health and more contributors. Freedom, take it where it lead 'em. Been on a dusty road, there's no leaving. Days pass, leading up to say that. We don't sound the same on playback. As we do in our heads, that's why we aim at. Always doing our best until we gain that. Respect for my friends, it's hard to change that. Until the rest of it ends, yo. Make the most of every day when it's passing. In Paris I was staring with the passion. Rather be embarrassed than I'm barely asking. I'd rather be ashes than buried in the casket. Hell boogie, everybody wears the mask. My spirit here for me to steer.

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Got love for shoplifting boosters, cause that used to be my mother. Credit fraud, judge scamming, the cops and free my daddy. I could take out mug shots and make a portrait of the family.

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1: Amanda McFann is pulling a small cart through a farmer's market in a Milwaukee neighborhood that's widely recognized as a food desert. She's food justice director for Tikkun Ha'ir, a Milwaukee Jewish social action organization. And she's greeting farmers like Jenny Yang.
2: Hi, hello, good to see you again.
3: Yes, me too.
1: It's nearly closing time for the day, and Yang still has piles and piles to sell.
3: Today I have many different kinds of vegetables like amaranth, squash tips, green bean, zucchini, melon.
1: As Yang goes through the food list, McFann asks for what hasn't been snapped up. She wants it for Tikkun Ha'ir's community meal program, Veggie Chop Shop. Yang shares why she regularly donates.
3: Because I have leftover. I don't want to throw trash.
1: She says she wants to help the hungry.
4: This is just totally amazing what the farmers are giving this time.
1: Rick Cabanatuan, one of two paid chefs on Veggie Chop Shop staff, is checking out other stalls with sous chef Brittany B. Papador.
5: This is some really good corn. I mean, super good corn.
4: Yeah, it's so sweet, it's like eating candy.
1: By the end of the hour, they've hauled in 466 pounds of vegetables. They pile them into volunteers' cars. Shortly afterwards, they're in a basement kitchen space and cafeteria at All People's Church. That's where sous chef Papador says they've decided what to do with the haul.
6: Which is going to be a pesto primavera, apple, zucchini bread, braised greens, gazpacho, and garden herb green beans.
1: The next day, the same basement cafeteria is brimming with about 20 volunteers.
7: Welcome, welcome.
1: Participants, some community regulars, some new volunteers, also women incarcerated in a local correctional center who've been allowed to join, get right to work, chopping up zucchini and cucumbers, and shucking corn.
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1: Over in the kitchen, Chef Rick Cabanatuan is doing a low sauté on what's become a signature dish, smothered greens, from farmer Jenny Yang.
4: It's got smoked paprika, it's got onion, it's got garlic, and it's got a little bit of vinegar that's in here.
1: The food goes to places like women and children's centers that focus on recovery, domestic violence, and homelessness. Since 2015, Veggie Chop Shop has served more than 51,000 community meals, using produce that otherwise would have ended up in landfills. Minnie Ringland is with ReFed, a national nonprofit that's focused on solving food waste. She says food rescue programs like Veggie Chop Shop can have a colossal impact if scaled up.
9: In aggregate, those solutions that fall into the rescue category would recover about 4.2 billion meals for people in need. And that equates to feeding about 4 million Americans over the course of a year.
1: Outgoing executive director of Tikkun Ha'ir, Sammy Stein Avner, says for any organization going into this work, it's key to have access to temperature-controlled storage, a kitchen space, grant funding, and volunteers to help with the chopping. That allows food to make it to places like the Gathering Table, a fresh produce pantry outside of All People's Church. Pantry volunteer Antonio Felder lives nearby and says he appreciates the accessible, healthy food.
10: This is pure. This is good for you.
1: He takes a bite of green beans that are seasoned with garlic, butter, and onions.
10: Delicious. Thumbs up to the chef.
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0: 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This is The Grapevine.
1: Milwaukee Mitchell International Airport gets a $14 million grant. The money will go towards rehabbing and conversion of runways and taxiways. This work will focus on infrastructure primarily used by the Wisconsin Air National Guard. The federal dollars come from Biden-era legislation signed into law in 2021. Cassandra Wilson, one of jazz's most distinctive voices, died at her home in Jackson, Mississippi at 70. Her longtime manager confirmed she died peacefully, surrounded by friends, family, and her manager, with no cause of death given. Over a career spanning five decades, Wilson won two Grammy Awards, was named an NEA Jazz Master, and became known for blending jazz, blues, folk, R&B, and country. And the Soul Train Music Awards are returning this fall. The show will happen in Chicago, where Don Cornelius launched Soul Train. It will air on BET, CBS, and several other networks on November 27th.
0: Tune in every day for news right here on Hyphen. And if they ask you where you heard it, tell them you heard it through the grapevine.

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cold blend. The facts for the 85s, I spent a lifetime scrapping on the scrimmage line, suspended in time, in ways I've been rigid. It's one thing to preach, a whole nother thing to live it. I tell you what I think for a living, from the utmost, the greatest gifts is

Cavalier, no boots, still polo down, the pants is pleated, and some white noise ones, cause it's still mad. Still having good eye, make me panic. The fit giving sporting candy. I've been all over the planet. I was getting off facts for facts. I made plans with my own two hands. Sitting count, split from my mouth. Forgot the amount. Let's start again. I've been at it for consecutive days. Got paid from the error in my ways. How could you damage or change? Been at it.

0: stories that stick with you. This is Uniquely Milwaukee. We are all connected through innovation. That's why it's the theme for this year's Wisconsin Tech Month, which kicks off its sixth year in October. But where does that connection start, and who's shaping that innovation? I'm Kim Schein, and in this episode of Uniquely Milwaukee, Nadia Johnson says it can be everyone in Wisconsin. In our chat, the CEO of Milky Way Tech Hub dives into the 2026 theme and shares how being in person actually strengthens our tech landscape.
1: Sixth year
2: of Wisconsin Tech Month.
1: Yes. That's really exciting, I would hope, right?
2: Mm-hmm. It is. It's exciting, and I'm at that point where I'm really reflecting on the journey and just so grateful for all the support we've been able to garner over the years.
1: Yeah. Talk a little bit about that support and what you had to do to build that and also keep that. Yeah. Because I feel like tech is everywhere. And so it's touching everybody.
2: Yeah. We started in 2021 in August, believe it or not. So we gave ourselves maybe 2 months and some change leeway to get it off the ground. But I had this idea, why not a month long statewide affair? And nobody stopped me. But it goes to show you that I'm hard to stop. But yes, it's really just turned into this annual event where community anticipates this activation, where we really are able to celebrate and amplify all that Wisconsin technology ecosystem has to offer. Over the last 6 years, you know, we started with 40 events across the month of October, and now we're anywhere from 100 to 100.
1: Wow.
2: 50 events across the state of Wisconsin in October. And, you know, it's exciting to see the growth, but it's not really about the number of events as much as the quality of events that excites me and what topics we're actually covering.
1: I mean, it's fascinating that you are still relying or still see the value of in-person and kind of grassroots, which is, you know, how all of this started anyway. Yeah. But would you say that technology doesn't grow without grassroots, without networking? Because a lot of your events aren't just on the computer. Most of your events are in person.
2: Most of our events are in person. I would say that technology does not necessarily require in person. However, the advancement of technology in the right direction, I think, warrants more in person, in real life efforts. And that's where we really make true connection. We're able to really grow empathy for each other, understand each other's problems, and actually then start creating technology that society needs, not just building because we can.
1: So when we talk about connection, some of the events that you have are wealth building through business ownership, day to day. You have who's talking to our kids. So you're not just reaching one subset of people interested in tech. This is kind of whoever you are, wherever you stand.
2: Exactly. Technology is one of those things that's threaded throughout every single industry and throughout all of our lives day to day, whether you like it or not, right? It's worthwhile having conversations like some of the ones that are being posed in our events throughout Wisconsin Tech Month. It's definitely not just for the coders or for the, you know, hyper-technical individuals like myself. It's for the individuals who are tech curious or trying to understand how technology is going to change how we navigate society. Wisconsin Tech Month is the perfect time to plug in.
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1: It's more than a show. It's a shift. You're listening to Ladies First.

life this has been great, along with Emma James, y'all, serving up that ultimate freshness, y'all. That is the name of the track. Both of these artists are from Milwaukee, Wisconsin. They had a project to come out this summer, and we are still dancing and celebrating to this dope music, y'all. Hip hop music right here from the MKE. And y'all remember where y'all heard it, y'all, right here at Hyphen. And you know, we took it back to hear some more good hip hop music from Salt and Pepa. Salt and Pepa's here, and they're in effect, y'all. That was from the project Hot, Cool, and Vicious, my very first concert ever. When I was a little girl, we heard the hit called I Push It, and we thought that was X-rated. Girl, that ain't number G-rated compared to what we listen to now. So yes, we heard some Salt and Pepper at the top of the 12 o'clock hour. We kicked this Saturday off just right for those that are just getting up, and then we got some that are really just running their errands. They've been out all morning just trying to catch their weekend vibes. Well, we got music just for you. We're going to hear some Milwaukee sounds. We got classic music from Patrice Rushen coming up. We got new music from Kalani that is in the arsenal. So we got something for everyone on this Saturday. We're going to be kicking it all the way until the 5 o'clock hour. It is your girl, DJ Meg Nice. Y'all, when I tell you we're about to have a good time, I always look forward to my Saturdays because we follow y'all all through the day, y'all, from 12 o'clock to 5. And whatever it is y'all do, y'all continue to take us with you. So stay tuned right here at Hyphen, where we connect the culture.

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0: News that connects. This is The Grapevine.
1: Wisconsin's immigration arrests hit a high this summer. New data shows ICE took into custody more people in Wisconsin in June and July than in any other month of the administration. ICE detained and arrested more than 250 people in June, an 82% increase compared to May. Immigration arrests slowed down in July, but also remained higher. These numbers come from research by the Milwaukee Journal-Sentinel, which based its analysis on information from the Deportation Data Project. International student enrollment is taking a sharp cut at UW-Madison and UW-Milwaukee. The schools noted this in a court filing as the Trump administration makes it harder to study in the U.S. and stay in the country to work after college. UWM cites a nearly 39% drop compared to last year, and UW-Madison is expecting a 20% drop. This does impact tuition dollars for universities. It threatens graduate and doctoral programs, and advocates say it affects the overall state economy. One report shows roughly 16,000 international students in Wisconsin contributed $571 million in economic activity in the 2024-25 school year. And Fresh Prince star Tatiana Ali will appear on the upcoming season of Dancing with the Stars. She'll compete for the Mirrorball Trophy as she joins season 35. The season kicks off on September 15th.
0: Tune in every day for news right here on Hyphen. And if they ask you where you heard it, tell them you heard it through the grapevine.

All right, Kalani, come on through with the hit called Folded. I mean, when I tell y'all Kalani has glowed up, I say that all the time. She has grown up and glowed up, and her music just continues to evolve. And even just the subject matter, you know, you're talking about a gray area in a relationship. And, you know, she basically said, come pick up your clothes. I have them folded and you can meet me at the door while it's still open. Y'all, that's grown up right there. You know, when you can kind of have that conversation, when you feel like it's done. Yes, Kalani. I needed that song. I love that. And we also heard music from Earth Sign Shells in the Hour and the Biko Rhythm and Steel Band. I love that hit called P.I.M.P. It's their version of the 50 Cent hit, y'all. And anytime you want to play a nice instrumental, that is the band to do so. I love good covers from them. Well, it's still inside the 12 o'clock hour. We're just getting started. We're going to continue on with music from Dawn Richard along with Durand Bernard. You know, they got them vocals. We got classic music from Prince, yes, from the Sign of the Times. We're gonna hear Starfish and Coffee. You know, that's for the real Prince fans. And we even got classic Whitney Houston, the late, the great Whitney Houston. We're gonna hear something from the Bodyguard soundtrack, because technically she was the queen of the night. She was the queen of the night for many, many years, and we're gonna hear that joint from the Bodyguard soundtrack. So yeah, let's go ahead and get all this good music in our systems, because we're gonna enjoy this Saturday. Okay, stay tuned right here at Hyphen, where we connect the culture.

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2: This is Nehemiah Edwards, a.k.a. Nemo. Hyphen has been just an incredible supporter of Milwaukee and the culture. We have a lot of creatives here, a lot of people who are just brimming with talent, and it is so amazing to have an organization like Hyphen that supports local musicians, that supports local creatives. It's a necessity, and it's great, man. I'm so grateful to have collaborated with Hyphen. It's necessary work. Even when times don't look pretty, it's like you're still doing the necessary to support this city and the creatives in this city in the ways that's needed to keep Milwaukee a thriving artistic ecosystem.
1: To learn more about how you could become part of the Hyphen family, head over to hyphen.org/support.

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1: Honor her, celebrate her, play her. Ladies first.

-the future is now.

Yes, Miss Beyonce. Yes, Miss Morning Dew. That donkey, donkey, donkey. That's right. This is from her re-release of the B-Day Project, which is coming soon. She is re-releasing that project to commemorate the 10th year anniversary of the release back in 2016. And there are going to be some new joints, new produced joints on that project from Pharrell. So we are sitting at the edge of our seats waiting on this new music from Beyonce. Because, you know, when she has new music, you know, it might mean a tour or something. So I am just sitting on the edge of my seat waiting on that one. So yes, honey, we heard some Beyonce. She celebrated her birthday yesterday as well. So you know what we do? We celebrate all month long. So I imagine that is happening over there with the Carters. And at the top of the 1 o'clock hour, Mariah the Scientist, yes, with her joint from the Hearts Sold Separately project. She went on tour with that project earlier this year. Well, we heard Is It a Crime along with Callie Uchis, y'all. I love that song. Miss Mariah the Scientist, you know, she had a whole life before she started doing music. She was a pre-med biology student at the St. John's University in New York City, and she was on scholarship, honey. She was about to really do the thing in medicine. Well, she decided to follow her passion. Ain't mad at it, because you know it'll always be there. So Mariah the Scientist, we are still looking forward to you being some sort of scientist in the future. So continue to make that dope music, y'all. That is what happened at the top of the 1 o'clock hour. We're going to get into Milwaukee's own Ishdar along with K Tronada, y'all. We're going to hear some songs coming up next. One is from Milwaukee, the other one is from Cali, and you know how that go, y'all. We just about to turn up a little bit. We're gonna turn up with a classic in the hour from Camp Low. It's called Luchini. It's Falling from the Sky, y'all. We got that coming down the pipeline in the 1 o'clock hour, so y'all continue to stay tuned. We're gonna be doing it big on this Saturday right here at Hyphen.

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1: For artist Warren King, creating sculptures using cardboard is challenging, but that's why he does it. King says cardboard is like wood. It has a grainy texture and distinct visual character. It's rigid, but also flexible.
2: Once you glue it on, it's very hard to adjust it or change it or move it. So you have to, when you, each piece that you put on, you have to think three steps ahead. You know, how is this going to affect the other things down the road? So there's a lot of deliberation before you ever put on a piece.
1: King began creating cardboard figures around 2014. He didn't have a background in art. He first worked as a structural engineer for his father's engineering firm in Wisconsin.
2: And it was always his dream from the very beginning to have his children take over the business. So starting from the time when I was, you know, able to hold a pen practically, he was training us to do drafting, to run blueprints, to help around the office.
1: When King left his father's company, he says his dad felt betrayed.
2: Our relationship was very rocky for several years. It was very difficult to speak with him, and it was a lot of anger. But as the years unfolded, I eventually got into art. Once I started to really dig into the themes, right, family histories and things like that, well, my dad, he turned out to be an amazing keeper of these memories.
1: Growing up, King didn't know much about his Chinese heritage. He was eager to leave the Midwest and never look back. It wasn't until adulthood and his pursuit of becoming an artist that he felt compelled to understand his ancestry with the help of his dad.
2: His memory is wonderful. His attention to detail and his storytelling ability was fantastic. So once I discovered this, then it opened up a whole new way for us to communicate.
1: 8 of King's cardboard sculptures are included in the exhibition, called Homecoming. It's on display at Linden Sculpture Garden in River Hills. His piece, titled The Road Leads Home, honors his grandmother, who was raised during the warlord era in China. That was a 12-year period that started in 1916, which saw military factions vying for power after the Chinese president's death. But despite her tough upbringing, her greatest hardship would come years later, when her husband, a combat pilot, was called away to defend China from Japanese attacks. King's grandmother was determined to reunite the family, so she made the 125-mile trek from Guilin to Chongqing with her infant son.
2: She sold all her belongings, borrowed some money from her parents, and just gathered what she could. The money that she had, she was worried about being robbed along the way because the roads to the city was full of bandits, right? So she converted her money into a few gold coins and sewed them into her clothes to hide them. And then she strapped her baby to her back and just set off on foot.
1: The sculpture depicts that scene exactly. 3 gold coins adorn his grandmother's clothes. Her face wears a somber expression. Her heavy eyelids and slight frown reflect her turbulent journey. Remember, all this is portrayed using cardboard. Before sculpting human figures, King wanted to make simple toys for his children, so he just used what was around the house. That included cardboard.
2: But it wasn't until later that I discovered that the meaning of using an ephemeral material really translated well to the themes that I'm pursuing.
1: I ask King why he believes some families, and immigrant families in particular, sometimes avoid discussions about past traumas.
2: I have always wondered about that. Part of it could be, you know, shame about how things turned out. And part of it is, she never imagined that we would have interest in it.
1: Warren King's Homecoming exhibition will be on display through November 15th. Eddie Morales, 89.7, WUWM, Milwaukee's NPR.
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He's a soul brother. When I say his music comes directly from the soul to the soul, he definitely puts in all of his depth. He puts in all of his heart. And it's all spiritual, y'all. You know, a lot of music is healing for us. And PJ Morton definitely believes in that. And we heard some of that healing music from this new project of his called Saturday Night, Sunday Morning. The first side of the project is the R&B side. And then the Sunday morning part is more inspirational, more Christian, more gospel. And those are his roots. So he definitely knows how to wedge those two parts together. Shit. Hey, girly. Okay.

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2: If it moves the culture, then she's at the center. 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

Mr. Odile singing about a London summer. And you know, it has to be something really, really good for him to create a whole jam about it. And yes, this song has been in the mix since 2025. It's such a dope cut. And I think it's going to be, you know, one of those songs that we play summer after summer after summer. Yes, tell us about them London summers, because right now we're experiencing a Milwaukee summer. We are still in the Milwaukee summer realm. We will be out of summer at the end of the month. So we can still say summer. We can still wear white, all of that good stuff. That's right, Odile. Go ahead and continue to tell us about it. And at the top of the 2 o'clock hour, Danielle Ponder with the hit called Some of Us Are Brave. Yes, we are. And I know she's a brave one. She's probably had to be brave over and over again, because prior to music, she was actually a public defender over in the Jersey area. So I know she is a brave one, having to do that kind of job, that kind of career. And here she is now doing music, y'all. I love everything about her. And that kicked off our 2 o'clock hour. Happy Saturday. We are dead smack inside the Saturday afternoon. The Saturday afternoon drive. And if you are in your car, the next set of songs are just going to put you in the mood to just enjoy the ride, y'all. We got NWA coming in a few minutes with the classic hit Express Yourself. We're going to hear some music from Nightmares on Wax, as well as These Sacred Souls. And it's all going to go down this afternoon, honey. We're going to enjoy this Saturday. So continue to listen right here at Hyphen, where we connect the culture.

Armpit sweaty, ooh, just from birthing. Like a ripped belly cut up, palm still hurting. Burden lifted, but still twisting, turning, kicking, turning, kicks. Useless flow, turn your click from a force to a pool stick. Do this in a lot of ways. Thought the flow was cold, true shit, but it's a lava wave. Working hard on my new shit. Mud on my new kicks ain't stupid. Just prepared, that's why I'm digging graves. Boy, I'd rather leave it dead than deliver phase. Shit, it changed when I take that shine down to them shades. Grimace on a bitter face. Remember when you up against the truth, you can't win the case. 100,000 win the case, whoa. Rap like a Klondike just in case. Y'all niggas can't tell a clown from a funny face. Listen in, cause the difference is, yeah, you all here, yeah, we in the building, but I'm on the roof, I can't get replaced. The mountain peak got me stressed out, so I'ma have

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1: Milwaukee Mitchell International Airport gets a $14 million grant. The money will go towards rehabbing and conversion of runways and taxiways. This work will focus on infrastructure primarily used by the Wisconsin Air National Guard. The federal dollars come from Biden-era legislation signed into law in 2021. Cassandra Wilson, one of jazz's most distinctive voices, died at her home in Jackson, Mississippi at 70. Her longtime manager confirmed she died peacefully, surrounded by friends, family, and her manager, with no cause of death given. Over a career spanning 5 decades, Wilson won 2 Grammy Awards, was named an NEA Jazz Master, and became known for blending jazz, blues, folk, R&B, and country. And the Soul Train Music Awards are returning this fall. The show will happen in Chicago, where Don Cornelius launched Soul Train. It will air on BET, CBS, and several other networks on November 27th.
0: Tune in every day for news right here on Hyphen. And if they ask you where you heard it, tell them you heard it through the grapevine.
2: I come.

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0: Maybe some of them will become good people, because some of my friends are good people and they go to school and everything. 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
1: But you are the hip-hop gangster.

That is right. The Sacred Souls, along with Victor Axelrod, yo, they joined forces on this new hit. It's called Waiting on the Right Time. And y'all, the time is now. Y'all are in the middle of the Saturday afternoon drive, and it is a good one, y'all. We have jammed all from 12 o'clock all the way up to this point, and we're going to continue with the good music to the 5 o'clock hour, especially with the joints coming up next, y'all. We got Gego Inoni right here from Milwaukee, yes, with the hit called Donde Están. And if you don't know anything about Gego Inoni, yo, they are all about the turn up. When I tell you, I've seen them turn an audience upside down. I mean, got them on their feet, and they were on their feet the entire time Gego Inoni was on the stage show. So that is some good music right there. We're going to hear that as well as classic Digital Underground talking about Do What You Like. And I hope y'all like to continue to listen right here to Hypen, because we're going to hear some oldie but goodies. And we also got Mariah Carey in the hour with Fantasy, y'all. I'm excited to hear that good song from her. I wish she would come out with some more music, y'all. She's just too busy being pretty, y'all. Yes, but yes, Mariah Carey was killing the game back in the 90s. Continue to listen right here at Hypen, where we connect the culture.

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1: You're listening to Ladies First.

And that was the Jazz Collective dinner party, y'all. I mean, a collective of some of the best in jazz, neo soul, and hip hop. Well, they all got together and created a collective called Dinner Party, and they actually have a new project that just came out August 7th, y'all. Ain't even been out a month. Well, we heard one of the first tracks on the project entitled If It Ain't Broke, Love Wins, also featuring Felix. And the thing about it is, now that I have heard and experienced Dinner Party, I can't get enough of them. I have seen them all over TikTok, all over IG promoting the project. I've even heard, you know, some of my favorite followers playing the music. So I am all in with this Jazz Collective. So yeah, that is new music from them. We also heard classic Dizzy Fay with the hit called Magnify, and that topped off our 3 o'clock hour. I mean, when I say dead smack inside the Saturday afternoon drive, we are dead smack inside the day, and we're going to continue to enjoy this Saturday, y'all. We are actually inside the holiday weekend. Don't forget, y'all ain't got to go to work Monday, so let's just treat this day as a bonus, and we enjoy it to the fullest, and we're definitely going to do that with the next song coming up next with Vincent Van Great along with Amanda Huff. Y'all, they got together, did a thing called Double Strawberry Plush. That sounds so great, y'all. It sounds so good, you can eat it. But we're going to listen to it, okay? Y'all continue to listen right here at Hyphen, where we connect the culture.

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0: Ladies First is a celebration of artists, visionary storytellers whose music always seems to move the culture forward. I'm your host, Element Everest Blanks, the culture plug. Here's a clip from my latest Ladies First interview.
1: 20 nothing now, same friends, same place. Tug my heart at this same old seams. Dot your eyes all on my teeth.
0: Some artists spend years trying to figure out exactly who they are. Blessing Jolie is a Nigerian-American singer-songwriter from Katy, Texas, whose music captures the beauty, the confusion, the confidence, the growing pains of finding yourself in your 20s. From early songs like Girl Like Me, Prom Queen, Plain Jane, to deeply personal records like Hebrews, Supernova, Brown Lines, and the breakout anthem, 20 Teens. Today's guest has built a catalog rooted in radical honesty, and her debut album, 20 Nothing, isn't just about being in your 20s. It's about learning when to let go, when to stand your ground, and when to finally choose yourself. Welcome the incredibly talented Blessing Jolie.
2: Thank you so much.
0: Your debut project is called 20 Nothing. And I think that's such an honest artist title, because in your 20s, you can feel like you're expected to have everything figured out. Like there's this expectation that when you turn 18, boom, now you got to get your life together. You got to get out there. Everything's supposed to be done. While you secretly feel like, how do you expect me to adult right now? I'm still very much learning this thing called life. What do you feel like you had to unlearn about your idea of what it means to be a successful artist?
2: I think that I had to unlearn that you're going to have it all together, that an artist looks like something that is just boxed up and tied with a bow on top so perfectly, but you're going to have to open that box so many different times to change what's inside. Because that's just the way life goes, and that's going through the motions of life is changing. It's changing endlessly. So with 20 Nothing, the title did come from being like, everybody's just like, their 20s are going to be awesome and everything. And then you get there and you realize, I don't even really think I know what I'm doing. And it's also realizing that being an adult is not really that, or those early 20s, you're just a really big teenager who can drink, who can drive, obviously not at the same time, but who can, you're just like a really big teenager with a lot more attributes, a lot more things that you're able to do. It was realizing that and realizing I'm not really even an adult yet. I am legally and on paper, but it's okay that I'm not a premium adult yet, if that makes sense.
0: I'm not a premium adult. I love it.
2: Hey, this is Blessing Jolie, and you're listening to Ladies First.
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No Lie Told here, y'all. Ariel J, along with DJ Miss Milan, came out with a song called We Still Dance. You know what? We absolutely still do. That's right. We still dancing, celebrating, all that good stuff. I mean, feel good music will make you get on your feet. And Ariel J just told us about that. You know, back in the day, like in the 90s, early 2000s, Goody Mob came out with a song called We Don't Dance No More. All we do is this. Nah, honey, we dancing, y'all. We all dancing. If I hear a song I like, I'm dancing. That's right. Ariel J continue to remind us that we have a lot to celebrate, especially with the joints coming up next, y'all. Georgia Smith is in the arsenal, along with the world renowned WizKid, y'all. They got together and gave us a song called Alive. We're gonna hear that classic jazz cut all the way from Kingston, Jamaica. Yes, Masego, he is from Jamaica, and he did that song called Breathe, and it is a lovely jazz track. Even more good stuff coming up in the hour, y'all. Turning up with Tierra Whack, and even something classic from Janet Jackson and Q-Tip. Y'all remember when Janet was in her sexy phase? Well, she did a sexy tune along with Q-Tip called You Don't Know What You Got Till It's Gone. And y'all, that's so true. So we're gonna go ahead and take a listen to that good joint along with many others inside this hour. So continue to listen right here at Hyphen, where we connect the culture.

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2: Okay, Los Angeles, most likely to be scandalous.

My boo like bananas, let's string of girls come from channel. They gon' say that I planted this, calling me out, I answered it. Called the beef off, she canceled it. We had words and I scrambled it. Wish up to what she

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0: Music from Olive Jones, y'all. When I tell y'all we've been enjoying some nice and chill music this entire 4 o'clock hour, we only had two songs, but y'all, it's been nice and chill since the top of the 4 o'clock hour. Here was Olive Jones, y'all. The name of the new project of hers is called For Mary. Such a beautiful girl, beautiful soul, with a beautiful joint called End of Time. And when I talk about R&B music, they're doing it their way, y'all. I mean, a new freshman class of R&B sound, and it's just all fresh and new, and they're doing it their way. That's what's so important. And speaking of which, Alex Isley, now she isn't a part of the freshman class. I kind of put her in the graduating senior category just because she comes from a long line of R&B greats. She is the daughter of Ernie Isley and the niece of Ron Isley of the Isley Brothers. So the legacy is continuing. And when I tell y'all the mic is on, that is the name of her song that we heard at the top of the 4 o'clock hour. It's called Mic On, and hers is definitely on. I mean, clear, all that good stuff. So we heard that at the top of the 4 o'clock hour, y'all. And we're going to continue on with a vibe just like that. We got Sade in the hour, y'all. When I say classic, she was Neo Soul before Neo Soul was even Neo Soul, y'all. That was what I'm talking about. We're going to hear something from the Promise Project called Never As Good As The First Time. We got T.I. You know, the summer has just been blessed with T.I. all the last 3 months. And we're going to hear Let Them Know, that joint that we hear now when we get on our feet. Yeah, we got that coming up in the hour. We're going to hear some music from Guru as well as Lauryn Hill. You know, she's been on tour with Kanye as well as Jay-Z all in the same week. I have caught her on TikTok doing both of those tours, and I love every minute of it, y'all. Lauryn Hill, she's that girl. That's right. So continue to listen right here at Hyphen, where we connect the culture.
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0: This is The Grapevine.
1: Wisconsin's immigration arrests hit a high this summer. New data shows ICE took into custody more people in Wisconsin in June and July than in any other month of the administration. ICE detained and arrested more than 250 people in June, an 82% increase compared to May. Immigration arrests slowed down in July, but also remained higher. These numbers come from research by the Milwaukee Journal Sentinel, which based its analysis on information from the Deportation Data Project. International student enrollment is taking a sharp cut at UW-Madison and UW-Milwaukee. The schools noted this in a court filing as the Trump administration makes it harder to study in the U.S. and stay in the country to work after college. UWM cites a nearly 39% drop compared to last year, and UW-Madison is expecting a 20% drop. This does impact tuition dollars for universities. It threatens graduate and doctoral programs, and advocates say it affects the overall state economy. One report shows roughly 16,000 international students in Wisconsin contributed $571 million in economic activity in the 2024-25 school year. And Fresh Prince star Tatiana Ali will appear on the upcoming season of Dancing with the Stars. She'll compete for the Mirrorball Trophy as she joins season 35. The season kicks off on September 15th.
0: Tune in every day for news right here on Hyphen. And if they ask you where you heard it, tell them you heard it through the grapevine.

Rhapsody, my girl. When I say the girl got bars, yo, you know how we say, you know, let's get a drummer some. Well, we need to give our MC some, because Rhapsody is holding it down for the ladies, and I love every minute of that hip hop joint. It's called God Got a Fro, y'all. God Got an Afro. Absolutely. Rhapsody is all about that hip hop life. And we actually got a hip hop joint coming up right after this from Chuck Strangers. I love him. It's called G-Pack. So we're going to hear some good hip-hop music as well as others, y'all. We got Tierra Whack in the hour. We're going to hear Classic Guru, the late, the great Guru. You know, he had a lot of jazz out toward the end of his career. So we're going to hear something from the Guru's Jazzmatazz with Super Love. And we even got Lauryn Hill, because it's all about that thing, that thing, that thing. Yes, we're going to hear some Lauryn Hill. The girl is busy. When I tell y'all, I saw her performing with Kanye as well as Jay-Z in London. So she went from Chicago to London in 24 hours and did the Thug Thizzle, y'all. So we're going to hear a little bit of that Lauryn Hill. Hopefully she'll do her own tour one day. So I'm just going to put that on my, you know, bucket list of hope. Okay, stay tuned right here at Hypen, where we connect the culture.

0: coke blend. The facts for the 85s, I spent a lifetime scrapping on the scrimmage line, suspended in time, in ways I've been rigid. It's one thing to preach, a whole nother thing to live it. I tell you what I think for a living. 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With the gravity of seven, appreciate the sun risen. A quiet time to listen to your soul. Society takes soul. Soon as you exit the door, pay with your life force. 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
1: Finally.
0: Choices come.

him with a gun, that's trigonometry. 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At least that's what I seen on state property. 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Honestly, I'm unashamed. I paid more than I made. 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

still polo down, the pants is pleated, and some white noise ones, cause it's still mad. 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Made 12 stacks, 10. 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

0: Hey, we got some very intelligent women in here, man.
1: Do you think you're too young to really love somebody?
2: No.
1: I say it for me. I'm an adult. I say, wait, you too young to be in love. This is silly. You're infatuated with him. He got nice jeans. He wear fancy Adidas. I mean, it might be something I don't know. Go
2: ahead.
1: Well, you tell me. What's the difference?
3: Okay, Shan.
2: You can love anybody, but when you in love with somebody, you looking at it like this. You taking that person for what he or she is, no matter what he or she look like, but no matter what he or she do. You look at that person like this.
3: If you fall in love, you can fall out of love.
2: I just love somebody. You might stop being in love with them, but you is not gonna stop loving that person.
4: Maybe sometimes they've never been loved.
2: They've
4: never been in love before. They don't know what the feeling is to be loved.
1: Yeah,
5: she
1: poetic. She killed it. We get in that conversation with that, right?
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7: HYFIN. The future is now. The music is new. This is Hyphen.
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1: Yeah, and when you find it, you gotta take the time to organize it. Designate a space that's safe, but never hide it. 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This is the soil that housed you. This climate just so happens to be just right for your shining.

0: rich in experience. 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This designer is the most high God. 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
1: Loveliness on a beautiful Saturday night. That is the homie out of the West Coast, Blast, from his brilliant LP, Labor of Love. The track is Home, and I want to welcome you home to your home away from home. Listener supported hyphen Saturday night with your brother A Busy. I'm here with you every Saturday from 5 to 9. Bring the wine, and hopefully you are having a sensational Saturday. Lovely day here in the 414. Had a little bit of rain, you know what I mean? It comes and goes, but summertime vibes, and hopefully you are feeling exquisite. Hopefully you got the day off, so you're really probably wilding out right now. You know what I'm saying? I will be too, but I'm here. I'm here for you, boo. And got some great, great music. We led the entire 5 o'clock hour off with the superb Snow Allegra, incredibly gifted woman. Another incredibly gifted woman, Donna Renee, we're coming up with some Milwaukee music, as well as GFK, Ghostface Killah, featuring Raekwon the Chef, one of the dopest collabs in hip-hop history, as you all know. And we got some London Summers vibes from a super dope artist by the name of Odile, and one of my personal favorites, the Queen, Shinsia, with a little Brooke Sweat from the island of Jamaica. And forgive me for that trash accent, but I had to do it. What do you want me to do? I'm appropriating right now. Sue me, for real. But beautiful music is what we're here for this evening, whether you're streaming at hyphen.org or through our mobile app or at 88.9 FM HD2. We are glad you came through. And one thing about a hyphen listener, we ain't never been scared. Wildfires, none of that scares us. This is the Magnificent Salt. That was a little bit of a quote from the song. We love salt out here. This is Wildfires on a beautiful Saturday night. We're getting you right. It's Hyphen, connecting the culture.

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0: stories that stick with you. This is Uniquely Milwaukee. No matter where you are in the world, technology is changing how we work, live, and collaborate. And this fall, we'll see once again how Wisconsin is part of this evolving landscape. In October, Wisconsin Tech Month returns for its sixth year, spotlighting the innovators, ideas, and curious people shaping or learning about technology. I'm Kim Shine, and in this episode of Uniquely Milwaukee, I sit down with Milky Way Tech Hub CEO Nadia Johnson on what to expect for Wisconsin Tech Month.
1: And that goes into the theme, which I know was sourced by the public, voted on by your supporters, connected through innovation.
2: Yes.
1: Let's talk about that.
2: Yeah, so it's the very first time where we took on a democratic process and allowed for...
1: And I know
2: for,
1: you had something else in mind.
2: Yeah, you know, I think something more along the lines of the future is built by us, which, you know, builds on top of our theme from last year, the future is built here. But community chose connected through innovation. And I think it is fitting for this year because we are looking to branch out more. A lot of our events have been central to the city of Milwaukee. And what I would hope is that in the future, we're able to pull in Madison and Kenosha and Racine, Oconomowoc, all the walks, and Pewaukee. We're learning about all these, you know, new counties that's just certain. Well, they're not new to us. They're just surfacing saying, hey, we want in. And it's very on brand with our new website aesthetic as well, where we're just highlighting different satellite sites that we're sort of waking up in our ecosystem.
1: And so connection is that theme that runs throughout with all of these different counties and different places. And so how do you reach out to those spots? Because you know, who knows how far this interview is going to go. So how would you reach out to, or how should someone reach out to you about what they want to do?
2: Well, look, we're going to take this interview and we're going to share it everywhere. So it's going to go very far, I'm sure. But, you know, it's going to take a very intentional effort. So we're looking to find ambassadors in different cities and counties that can help us to get the word out, partnering with different libraries, just leveraging our Wisconsin Tech Month committee as well and going into specific locations to get the word out. Physical lit, which, you know, I think some folks think, oh, that's old, that's dying. Digital is the way to go. But I think being present and in real life is really making a comeback. And I think that's necessary. And this is really, it's a campaign in its own way. And so I am looking forward to doing a lot of traveling over the next several weeks.
1: And this year, what makes it special and unique for you?
2: Yeah, this year so far is particularly special. We're starting to see more individuals who aren't your traditional techies get involved. And I think some of the events that you've listed off that are currently live on our website showcases that. There are folks who realize that, you know, technology and this whole AI era that we're in is going to be here for some time, and it's worthwhile having meaningful conversations. And I'm just excited to see more individuals who are not your typical techies really start to plug in. On top of that, there's more interest in policy and regulation, which we haven't seen a whole lot of in past years. But even now, we just released or announced our Advocacy Day event, and there's a lot of excitement already building.
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Music on Listener Supported Hype, and that is the superb Cynthia with Brooke Sweat. Extra fly vibes all the way live on this lovely Saturday. Hopefully you're feeling good out there. And her, it's your man Zay Busy, deeper than Atlantis in the 5 o'clock hour. And OMG, do we have some special music coming up. Some dope from London soul sensation Yola, Dancing Away in Tears. Which I've done. I'm relatable music right there. And Milwaukee's own Gago Noni with a 100 miles per hour. And if you're on the roads, that's not advice. That's not a directive. That's actually some high quality music out of the city of Brew, fresh for you. We also got Nia Smith and a classic from Black Rob, guaranteed to make you say, whoa. Rest in peace to Black Rob. But over the past week, it's been a lot of remarkable releases, and we talk about these marvelous releases at New Music Monday. 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Dig into it. And this past week, we featured this long-awaited LP, Before the World Blows Up, Erykah Badu and The Alchemist. And it is truly some atmospheric, fire-out, beautiful music on that project. And we're going to get into a track right now, which happens to be my personal favorite, which I know is not important to you, but you're going to love it. It's Erykah Badu and The Alchemist, featuring the wonderful Steve Lacy. This is To the Moon. I love this, man. It's a beautiful Saturday. This is Hyphen, and we connect the culture.

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1: Y'all get ready to put y'all up on something, man. 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
1: This is what equity in rotation sounds like. You're listening to Ladies First.

Yes, y'all. Special music from the one and only Jay Dunn. The way you move and the way you move, I love it. And the way I was just moving, I'm glad HR ain't here. A banger right there from the wonderful Jay Dunn, incredibly gifted singer, songwriter, and an actor. He was prominent in The Lion King, the live version, the live animal adaptation version with Beyonce and Childish Gambino. But he's out here doing his thing, man. Big up to Jay Dunn, remarkable flavor. We kicked the hour off with the superb Queen Madi. Favorite psycho, and it's your favorite psycho, A Busy, here with you, feeling great on this lovely Saturday evening, holiday weekend for some of y'all. I'll be back here Monday. I'll be back here, baby. Ain't no days off when it comes to blessing you with incredible flavor. And we got some incredible flavor coming up from Protege, Eric the Architect, and Shockzilla. That would be Shaka Khan. She dropped a dope LP, brand new flavors from the Icon, featuring Snoop D-O-double-G, Boogies in My Soul, and a woman who celebrated a birthday a couple of days ago. Her name is Beyonce, and I think she's got a bright future ahead of her. She's a talented woman, for real. But right about now, we got a talented legend, the late, great Ray Barreto, Phinea Records legend. Incredible musician. They called him Hard Hands because he used to bang the drum in an incredible fashion. And it's beautiful music because anytime we can get together, I'm down with it. This is Ray Barreto with Together, some classic material on Listener Supported Hyphen, where we connect the culture. Happy Saturday.

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1: Milwaukee Mitchell International Airport gets a $14 million grant. The money will go towards rehabbing and conversion of runways and taxiways. This work will focus on infrastructure primarily used by the Wisconsin Air National Guard. The federal dollars come from Biden-era legislation signed into law in 2021. Cassandra Wilson, one of jazz's most distinctive voices, died at her home in Jackson, Mississippi at 70. Her longtime manager confirmed she died peacefully, surrounded by friends, family, and her manager, with no cause of death given. Over a career spanning 5 decades, Wilson won 2 Grammy Awards, was named an NEA Jazz Master, and became known for blending jazz, blues, folk, R&B, and country. And the Soul Train Music Awards are returning this fall. The show will happen in Chicago, where Don Cornelius launched Soul Train. It will air on BET, CBS, and several other networks on November 27th.
0: Tune in every day for news right here on Hyphen. And if they ask you where you heard it, tell them you heard it through the grapevine.

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I know it's evening time, but it's always a good time for that morning dew and that dunk, the donkey dunk. You know what I'm saying? Extra flyness from the Queen Bee, Beyonce, straight out of Texas. You might have heard of this woman. She's got an incredible catalog of music. If you're unaware, you definitely need to dig into it. Big up to Beyonce. Royalty out here. A power couple. Her and her husband. You might know her husband, too. His name is Jay-Z. And he was hanging out with our own DJ Gemini Gilly. Gilly's out here, man. Love Gilly, man. Big up to you, Gilly. I hope you're listening, family. But everybody that's listening, we appreciate you on this lovely Saturday. We got some Matthew Milwaukee music coming up. Some dope from Baby Rose. Our marvelous album, Yearnalism, is out right now. Ruckus and Shandapal. Incredible vibes. I can't stay away from the Jamaican accents. I know I got to chill. I'm sorry to my Jamaican brethren out there tuning in, but incredible music coming up. And you know what? The Jamaican accent, I'm never going to give it up, all right? And I'm never going to give you up. I won't let you be. I never give you up. Fly music from the phenomenon known as Patrice Rush. And here's some classic material on listener-supported Hyphen, baby, where we connect the culture. Happy Saturday.

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